Good evening, and welcome to Tupelo Honey here on 91.9 KRVM. My name's Tim Little. Happy to be back with you tonight here on KRVM. Thanks out to Shotgun Mabers for sitting in for me last week while my wife and I were trying to steal some of those moments, you know? Little John Hyatt to get us started tonight, and Mr. John Hyatt is going to be turning 74 years old this coming Thursday, and it's actually interesting this week. All three of my birthday artists this week have the same birthday. That's Thursday, the August 20th. So we'll also be supporting, playing some music from Robert Plant, who will be turning 78. And Portland artist James Lowe, and I know that his birthday is on the 20th, but I'm not sure what year he was born in, so happy birthday to all of them. And we also we picked up a few CDs. Some of them I didn't have in my collection from some of the bands I got to see up at the Targhee Bluegrass Festival 2 weekends ago when I first left, and it was a beautiful festival up at the Targhee ski area, 8,000 foot elevation there at the venue, and yeah, it was just gorgeous. Even with the little bit of the haze from the smoke, we still had a great time. Lots of great artists. So we'll be getting into some of that as well tonight here on Tupelo Honey. And I've also got brand new music from likes of Billy Strings and Steve Earle and Los Lobos together and Mama's Broke. So stay tuned for that too. Here's another one from Mr. John Hyatt. Let's drive south.

0: The James Lowe Western Front there doing the title track to their 2012 release called Whiskey Farmer. All right, here on 91.9 KRVM's Tupelo, Honey, where we also heard in that set from Mama's Broke, a brand new song called Old Fashioned Love Song. The album is called Reunion. And John Hiatt started us all off with Drive South from his 88 release, Slow Turning. All right, here on 91.9 KRVM, where if you tune in Saturday evenings at 5 p.m., you'll hear Ben Brown with Acoustic Junction. He's got the finest in traditional and contemporary acoustic music and plays it for you every Saturday evening at 5 p.m. right here on KRVM. A short break, and I'll be right back with some Robert Plant and Allison Krauss.
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0: Well, in honor of turning 78 years old, we're going to play some Robert Plant for you. And this is with Allison Krauss from their first album together called Raising Sand, one of our favorites, Fortune Teller. All right, here on 91.9 KRVM.

0: from their 2025 release, Spirits. That's The Devil Makes Three and the title track. And just so you know, because they told us up at the Targhee Bluegrass Festival, The Devil Makes Three is not bluegrass. Okay. That's cool. We love bluegrass, too. Also in that set, we heard from Robert Plant and Allison Krauss. Since it's going to be Robert's birthday coming up on Thursday, we heard Fortune Teller from the Raising Sand album, and then Searching for My Love from their album Raise the Roof that came out in 2021. All right here on your community radio station, 91.9 KRVM. Thanks to these sustaining members who help keep this radio station on the air. And I'd like to thank Jim and Judy Hobbs from Kennesaw, Georgia, Monty and Kay Westerfield and Nan Byrne, all from Eugene, and Jim Mumford from Corvallis, Oregon. 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And it's real easy. Thanks for all the folks that have already done it. And we wouldn't be able to do this without you. We're all right here on KRVM. Short break, and I'll have some Brothers Comatose coming up next.
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0: All right. As promised, we've got some Brothers Comatose from their most recent album called Golden Grass, a tune called Home Again, right here on 91.9 KRVM.

0: Well, I started that set out with a little traveling music and ended up stuck in the Arkansas mud there with Shiny Ribs. That's a new one for you. A single from Shiny Ribs. And let's see, we did start off with the Brothers Comatose and from their Golden Grass album, the tune Home Again, and then got into a version of Wheels done by Christian Parker and Patrick Cleary and Earl Pool Ball. And it's all they're all playing together on this new album called American Cosmic Revival, Volume 2, and it's called Miles from Nowhere. Doing some old Birds and other classics on this album. And then we heard another one from one of our feature artists, Mr. John Hyatt, doing Riding with the King, and that was the title track off of that album from John Hyatt. And we all want to let you know that the annual Blackberry Bramble, which is a leisurely bicycle excursion with blackberry pie and ice cream, it's going to be set for Sunday, August 30th, over at Alton Baker Park in Eugene. There are several fully supported routes from 17 to 100 miles, a distance for every rider and every pace. This year introduces a partnership with Eugene's Bike Share program. If you register for one of the time trials and use a Peace Health bike, registration is free. You can find more information on this and other community events at krvm.org under that What's Happening tab.
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0: And for your KRVM weather forecast up in Oak Ridge and the Cascades, tonight you're going to have increasing clouds, lows getting down around 57 degrees. Tomorrow, mostly cloudy, and then gradual clearing, a high of 85 in Oak Ridge tomorrow. And for you folks out on the coast, you'll also have increasing clouds tonight, lows around 53 degrees. Tomorrow, cloudy, becoming mostly sunny, with a high near 68 tomorrow. And for Eugene Springfield and the Southern Willamette Valley, well, we're going to also have increasing clouds tonight, lows around 54 degrees, mostly cloudy in the morning, becoming sunny in the afternoon with a high near 86. 86 degrees is currently what we have here at the studios of KRVM. My name's Tim. Thanks for listening. We're going to get back into the music here with one from Mary Gaucher's Foundling album. This is called Sideshow on 91.9 KRVM. People

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Yeah, a little more from Mr. John Hyatt, one of our featured birthday artists this week on Tupelo Honey, from his album Bring the Family and Memphis in the Meantime there. Let's keep the music rolling. This is Buddy and Julie Miller doing a John Hyatt tune from the album It'll Come to You, all right here on 91.9 KRVM.

0: Yeah, a little Bonnie Raitt doing the John Hiatt tune, Thing Called Love. And we got that off of that album, It'll Come to You, the songs of John Hiatt. Elizabeth Cook was in the middle of that set with a brand new one. It's a single from her called Girls of Atlantic City. And we started it all off with Buddy and Julie Miller doing John Hiatt's Paper Thin from this same CD, It'll Come to You, the songs of John Hiatt. All right, here on 91.9 KRVM, where if you like what I'm playing here on Tuesday evenings, I recommend you tune in on Sunday evenings at 5 p.m. for Roots and Branches. Shotgun Majors brings you two more hours of the best in Americana, alt country, and roots music. 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Let's see, we're going to play some Cordovas in a minute, but first I got to take a short break.
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0: You got it tuned to 91.9 KRVM's Tupelo Honey. My name's Tim. Thanks for listening. And we're going to get into some more music from the Cordovas here. This is their brand new album called Back to Life. And Mexican Home is the name of the tune right here on KRVM.

0: Yeah, another one from Mr. Robert Plant, one of our other birthday artists this week on Tupelo Honey. And Little Baby Angel Dance is the name of the tune from his album, Band of Joy. Also in that set, we heard from Railroad Earth doing It's So Good from their 22 release, All for the Song. We heard a new one from Mr. Billy Strings. It's called Milltown Flood, and his brand new album, So Much for Goodbyes, is due out, I believe, at the end of this month. And started the whole set off with the Cordovas doing Mexico Home from their 26 release, Back to Life, all right here on 91.9 KRVM. And we wouldn't be here if it wasn't for our listeners that help keep this radio station on the air and in your ears. My thanks this evening go out to Dan Henry and Robin Grace and David Barr, all from Eugene. Kathy Wagner from Cottage Grove and Jamie Kitzrow from Albany. 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And all these songs are going out in your names tonight here on Tupelo Honey.
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0: Well, a couple of the other bands I got to see while I was traveling around on my vacation was Los Lonely Boys and Los Lobos together at the Brit Festival this past Friday evening. And I must say, the Brits, quite a lovely little amphitheater on the hillside there in Jackson, Oregon. And if you ever get the chance to see a band there, I highly recommend it. So anyway, we're going to get into some music. One of the other things that I caught on the radio while I was traveling was a new one from Mr. Steve Earle, getting some help from Los Lobos. This is Steve doing Voyar a Selela on KRVM.

0: Yeah, Los Lobos finishing up that set with The Neighborhood, and that was recorded live from the City Winery in New York City back on December 23rd of 2012, and is on the album Disconnected in New York City. Los Lobos, and yeah, they played that song and many of my other favorites this last Friday down at the Brit Festival. Los Lonely Boys opened the show down there for Los Lobos, and we heard from their latest album, Resurrection, Dance With Me, which was the single from that album. And Steve Earle and Los Lobos started us all off with a new single from Steve called Voyeur à la Célèle. I'm not pronouncing that well, but you get the point. Look it up. Great new song from Steve Earle. And let's see. We want to let you know that the Fiesta Cultural is happening at the First Friday Art Walk. It's going to happen on September 4th from 5:30 to 10 p.m. at the Farmers Market Pavilion in Eugene. This family-free, family-friendly event is a celebration of the diverse cultures and traditions across Latin America, including live music, dance, an artisan marketplace, hands-on activities, food carts, and community connections. More information on this and other community events can be found at krvm.org and under the What's Happening tab.
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0: And for your KRVM weather forecast, pretty much for all of Western Oregon, we're going to have increasing clouds tonight and mostly cloudy skies in the morning, becoming sunny in the afternoon. Up in Oak Ridge, you're going to have lows tonight around 57 degrees, highs tomorrow around 85. And for you folks on the coast, a low tonight of around 53 degrees and a high tomorrow of 68. And for those of us in the Willamette Valley here, in Eugene Springfield, we're going to have a low tonight of 54 degrees and a high tomorrow around 86 degrees. Currently, I have 83 degrees here at the studios of KRVM. My name's Tim Little. Had lots of fun bringing you the music tonight here on Tupelo Honey. Liz Wise is in the house and will be with you, talking at you after the top of the hour with her Wise Owl program for the next couple of hours. So be sure to stay tuned. She's got lots of great music, as always, for you. I'm going to go out like I came in with Mr. John Hyatt. Let's do a little pirate radio right here on KRVM.

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0: Autumn Love. That's from Death Cab for Cutie on The Wise Owl. We heard Chuck Prophet with Would You Love Me? Katie Curtis with Run. And Loggins and Messina started off tonight's Wise Owl with Be Free. You're free to stick around tonight for some great music. I'm going to do my best to play you all sorts of wonderful stuff. So don't go away. This show takes you until 9 o'clock. And on Monday nights at 9 o'clock, it's Rock and Roll Hall of Fame. It's a musical tour of the Rock and Roll Hall of Fame. 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

0: Freddie Jones Band with a live version of In a Daydream. That's a self-titled release. Paul McCartney in the set with Sgt. Pepper's Lonely Hearts Club Band from his double disc release that came out in 2002 called Back in the U.S., featuring songs from the Beatles and also from his era with the band Wings. It's a Paul McCartney feast. John Fogerty at the top. I'm Liz Wise. I really appreciate you listening to the show tonight. And I want to thank some people who donate to KRVM, and they include Kitty Gale from Eugene. And Lou Siniger donates to KRVM. So does Sherelle Peters from Corvallis and Gail Cushman. And David Turner is a member of KRVM, and Brent Hample listens to KRVM and supports KRVM. Thank you all so very much.
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0: Right back to the music, which is what you support on KRVM. Here is Crosby, Stills, and Nash, 91.9. It's the Wise Owl.

0: Crazy comes easy when you're Jackie Greene and you are responsible for that song. That is from Jackie Greene's release, The Modern Lives, Volume 2, and Crosby, Stills, and Nash. The Fiesta Cultural is happening at the First Friday Art Walk for September, and that's going to happen on September 4th from 5:30 to 10. It takes place at the Farmers Market Pavilion, and it's a free, family-friendly event celebrating diverse cultures and traditions across Latin America, including live music, dance, and more. 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
0: Let's take a look at the weather forecast for the KRVM listening area. For Wednesday in Oak Ridge, mostly cloudy with gradual clearing, highs into the mid-80s. Cloudy for the coast, and then it will become mostly sunny, highs in the upper 60s. And we're going to see sunshine again in the afternoon. Kind of a day like today, it will be mostly cloudy for the first part of the day. Highs tomorrow, around 86. It's 79 degrees in Eugene. 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

0: today from Jefferson Airplane on the Wise Owl 91.9. Did you like that interesting sounding band before Jefferson Airplane? They are called Morphine. And lead man Mark Sandman has passed away, but the music lives on. And the CD that we listened to was called Like Swimming. Tom Waits in the set with Face to the Highway. Sunday afternoons, we celebrate women on KRVM. It's a show called Women in Music, and that is exactly what you hear from 3 to 5 every Sunday afternoon with Andy, right here on 91.9 KRVM.
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0: Sally was a cop. That is Alejandro Escovedo from his CD called Big Station. Mark Cohn in the middle of the set with Perfect Love and Peter Gabriel at the top. I would like to thank some of our members who donate to KRVM. And those listeners and businesses include Jeff Taylor and Summit Draft Systems in Washington. Jeffrey Grass, thank you so much for listening to KRVM and supporting us. Bob Silfies donates to KRVM, and so does Steve Fisher from Lorain, Oregon. And a big thanks to sustaining members Mandy Frazee and Carrie Stiverson and Sarah Ullman from Corvallis. Thank you all for listening, and thank you all so very much.
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0: For Beginners is the name of the song, and it is from M. Ward on The Wise Owl. John Mayer proceeded with Why Georgia, and that came from Room for Squares. We've got room for a couple more songs tonight, and then it's Round Midnight with Ben Brown. 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
0: The weather forecast for tomorrow in Oak Ridge, mostly cloudy with gradual clearing, highs in the mid-80s. Cloudy in the morning at the coast, and then it will become mostly sunny, highs in the upper 60s. And here in Eugene, Springfield, we're going to see cloudy skies in the morning, clearing away for a sunny afternoon, highs in the mid-80s. It is 75 degrees in Eugene. I'm Liz Wise. Thank you for listening to this evening's Wise Owl. I hope you have a great week, and I will see you next time. Here are the Indigo Girls on 91.9 KRVM.
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0: Don Dean, Leroy Vinegar, Benny Bailey, Eddie Harris.
1: A very pleasant good evening to you wherever you may be. My name is Ben Brown, the host of this radio program that goes by the name Round Midnight, the classic jazz radio show of the South Willamette Valley and found only on 91.9 KRVM. To get us off to a fine start, it was Les McCann and Eddie Harris with Compared to What, recorded live at the 1965 Newport Jazz Festival. To keep it going, let's hear Horace Silver with a song he recorded with the Jazz Messengers and one that became his first hit, The Preacher. Enjoy.

0: Diane Reeves. And a track from the really fine soundtrack to the 2005 movie Good Night and Good Luck on 91.9 KRVM. 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
0: When I say we hear the great songs of jazz, along with the great artists of jazz on Round Midnight, it's no lie. Up next, it'll be Herbie Hancock on piano, Freddie Hubbard on trumpet, George Coleman on tenor sax, Ron Carter on bass, and Tony Williams on drums. The song is the jazz standard, Maiden Voyage.

0: We just heard Joe Henderson and a track from his 1963 album, Page One. The song was Blue Bossa on listener-supported 91.9 KRVM. And we do have listeners who support the station from all across the country, even from Hattiesburg, Mississippi, where Ellen Morrison and Christian Robian are regular members. Josh Trevorrow of Smartsville, California. Thanks, Josh. Thanks, Ellen. Thanks, Christian. And thanks to all the KRVM members from all across the United States.
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1: The next few songs we hear come from artists who may not be considered as giants of jazz in the United States. Jan Johansson is a Swedish jazz pianist whose 1964 album, Jazz på Svenska, remains over 50 years later the best-selling Swedish jazz album of all time. Here are two tracks from that album. And the two songs that follow Johansson's fine compositions come from an album entitled Suite for Flute and Jazz Piano by French jazz pianist Claude Bolling and the renowned French classical flautist Jean-Pierre Rampal. It's a classic. I'm Ben Brown, and you are tuned in to Round Midnight on 91.9 KRVM.

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Freddie Hubbard, and a song that's considered to be one of his finest compositions, Stolen Moments, on 91.9 KRVM. And now, here's Old Blue Eyes, the chairman of the board, and a man considered to be the greatest male jazz singer of all time, Frank Sinatra, with his outstanding rendition of Luck Be a Lady from the 1950 Broadway musical Guys and Dolls.

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1: To get us into hour number two of Round of Midnight, it was Al Jarreau and a cut from his Grammy Award-winning 1977 album, Look to the Rainbow. My name is Ben Brown. Thanks for joining me. Continuing onward, here's one from Spyro Gyra, Chuck Mangione will then finish off the set with a title track from his 1977 album, Feels So Good, on 91.9 KRVM, making the world a better place, one song at a time.

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4: 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Burt Bacharach was an American composer, songwriter, record producer, and pianist who composed hundreds of pop songs beginning in the late 1950s, many in collaboration with lyricist Hal David. A six-time Grammy Award winner and three-time Academy Award winner, Bacharach songs have been recorded by more than 1,000 different artists. Here are four of them on 91.9 KRVM.

0: In this previous set of jazz arrangements of tunes composed by Burt Bacharach and Hal David, the Jazz Crusaders started off with Promises, Promises, then it was Earl Klugh with the April Fools, Ramsey Lewis followed with Do You Know the Way to San Jose, and Stan Getz finished it up with Trains and Boats and Planes. 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So a big thank you to all of you KRVM members scattered across Oregon. Richard and Barbara Suter of Eugene and Charlie Green of Portland. Thank you very much.
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0: In 1943, Dinah Washington recorded a version of the jazz standard, Lover Come Back to Me, that even today is considered to be one of the best.

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Coleman Hawkins, and a song he wrote in 1939, and one that has become a jazz standard, Body and Soul. Then it was the Oscar Peterson Trio with a Jerome Kern song, A Fine Romance. I'm Ben Brown, and I'm so glad you joined me for tonight's edition of Round Midnight, where we got to hear 2 hours of the really great songs of jazz, as well as the great artist of jazz. Next Tuesday night, we can do it again from 9 to 11. I've got to go now, but the music stays on 91.9 KRVM.

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Still the seabed wouldn't let me in, and I tried my best to embrace.

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Friday morning, breakfast with the blues on 91.9 KRVM. All vinyl. I'm here 5:30 straight down. You be too, eh?

Good morning and welcome to Breakfast with the Blues. I'm Coffee Jack hanging out with you, and thanks for stopping in and giving us a listen. We started out this morning with RJ Michaud giving us Sneezer's Blues. It's 5:35 here at the studios of KRVM, and a big thank you going out to, Rita Whitted of Corvallis, and also to Janine and Eric Nelson of Cottage Grove. Thank you folks very much for your support.

gonna tell you something, boy. You going on here all about your woman. But this old man here got a woman or two he can tell you about. Especially back in my younger days. And you pay cold attention, cause I'm gonna stick it out.

Zakiah Hooker on KRVM Breakfast with the Blues, giving us Crossroads. Grady Champion chimed in with Born Blind, and Willie Big Eye Smith gave us Hard Times. 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And here's your KRVM weather for this Wednesday. In Oak Ridge, sunny today with highs of 86. Tonight, mostly clear with lows of 59. And on Thursday, sunny with highs of 88. On the coast, cloudy this morning and clearing to sunny and breezy with highs of 68. Tonight, increasing clouds with lows of 53. And on Thursday, patchy dense fog in the morning and then cloudy, becoming sunny with highs of 67. And in Eugene Springfield, today will be sunny with highs of 86. Tonight, mostly clear with lows of 56. And on Thursday, sunny with highs of 89. We're at 56 degrees here at the studios of KRBM. And let's see. Here's Greg Izor and the Box Kickers on KRVM, Breakfast with the Blues.

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0: west of Memphis. It's too late, brother. And Rod Piazza chimed in to bring us into the 6 o'clock hour with Key to the Highway. We're looking at 6:08 here at the studios of KRVM. I'm Coffee Jack, and you are listening to KRVM's Breakfast with the Blues, Harmonica Hump Day. Let's keep it going. Here's Tony Holiday featuring Victor Wainwright on KRVM, Breakfast with the Blues.
1: Oh, it didn't matter. Hey! Yeah, let's do it. Let's give it a shot. Count me in, somebody. 1, 2, 1, 2, 3.

0: George Wildchild Butler. Given up, anyone can say they love you. Ray Gordon Band chimed in with Better Than I Was, and Tony Holiday gave us She's Tough featuring Victor Wainwright. It's 6:22 here at the studios of KRVM, and it's Wednesday, and we have a great lineup for you on your way home from work and through the rest of the evening. We started out with the Bump School at 5 o'clock. It's Nothing But Funk, the best in new school and old school funk with your host Big B. That starts at 5, followed by A Short Strange Trip. It's a weekly radio road trip through the extensive catalog of the Grateful Dead with your host, Ed Kay. And then we go right into late night with Grooveland. That's at 9 o'clock. Grooveland's all about the jam band music scene with your host, Shaggy. That's... see if I can get this right. Bump School at 5, Short Strange Trip at 7, and then finishing it all off at 9 with Grooveland. And it's all found right here at KRVM.
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0: The Hollywood Blue Flames on KRVM, Breakfast with the Blues.

Trudy Lynn giving us All Right Baby. Eddie Clearwater chimed in with Blues for Breakfast. It's 6:35 here at the studios of KRVM. And a big thank you going out to John Bassinet of Kettle Falls, Washington, and also to Bob Cothran of Longmont, Colorado. Thank you both for your support of KRVM, for doing your part, stepping up and putting your money where your heart is, and helping us to keep real variety in music on the air. We're going to do more of that and keep more music on the air. Here's Johnny Bergen, KRVM, Breakfast with the Blues.

0: Reverend Raven and the chain-smoking altar boys giving us Praying for a Princess. And the Red Devils chimed in with Backstreet Crawler. It's 6:51 here at the studios of KRVM. 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
0: Let's check in on our KRVM weather for this Wednesday. In Oak Ridge, sunny today with highs of 86. Tonight, mostly clear with lows of 59. And on Thursday, sunny with highs of 88. On the coast, cloudy in the morning and then clearing to sunny and breezy with highs of 68. Tonight, increasing clouds with lows of 53. And on Thursday, patchy dense fog in the morning and then cloudy, becoming sunny with highs of 67. And in Eugene, Springfield, sunny today, highs of 86. Tonight, mostly clear with lows of 56. And on Thursday, sunny with highs of 89. We're still at 55 degrees here at the studios of KRVM. Here's Billy F. Gibbons, KRVM, Breakfast with the Blues.

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The Dirty Blues Band on KRVM. Breakfast with the Blues. Giving up, I'll do anything, babe. And Cephas and Wiggins chimed in to start out the 7 o'clock hour with Black Cat on the Line. 7:09, I'm Coffee Jack. You're listening to KRVM's Breakfast with the Blues. Harmonica Hump Day, keeping the music going. Here's Jimmy Preacher Ellis, KRVM, Breakfast with the Blues.

0: Rod Piazza giving us Bit by, or try that again, Bit by Love. Let me do that one more time. We heard from Rod Piazza doing Little Bitty Pretty, and then Sakaya Hooker giving us Bit by Love, backed up by her father, John Lee Hooker. I think I need some more coffee. It's 7:22 here at the studios of KRVM. You can join me Saturday nights from 9 until midnight for GTR Radio, guitar-driven rock, punk, electric blues, grunge, and so much more. This week I'll be featuring, I guess you could say, we're going south this week, or this Saturday night. It's going to be southern-sounding music, cowpunk, southern rock and roll, music from south of the border, a whole lot. 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

0: Ray Gordon Band giving us Coming Back for More. Becky Sue and her Big Rockin' Daddies gave us Pardon Me. Barbara Blue chimed in with Don't Put No Headstone on My Grave. 7:36 here at the studios of KRVM. And a big thank you going out to Elizabeth Watson of Cardiff, California, and also to Renee and David Winkler of Lindora, Pennsylvania. Thank you, folks, for being sustaining members and doing your part, stepping up and putting your money where your heart is and helping us to keep real variety in music on the air.
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2: 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Lane County transfer stations recycle all other batteries except any weighing more than 12 pounds or electric vehicle batteries. Many retail stores also offer battery recycling. Drop off locations in the WasteWise app at Lane County.

0: Stick Shift Andy and the Overdrive on KRVM and giving us Burning Up. We also heard from Giles Robinson giving us Hoodoo Man Blues. We're looking at 7:49 here at the studios of KRVM. Let's see, what else have we got here? Partnerships in Community Living of Oregon endeavors to enhance the physical and mental health of persons living with intellectual or developmental disabilities. Services include supportive living, 24-hour care, community activities, health care, and counseling. 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
0: And once again, here's your KRVM weather for this Wednesday. In Oak Ridge, sunny today with highs of 86. Tonight, mostly clear with lows of 59. And on Thursday, sunny with highs of 88. On the coast, cloudy this morning and then clearing to sunny and breezy with highs of 68. Tonight, increasing clouds and lows of 53. And on Thursday, patchy dense fog in the morning and then cloudy, becoming sunny with highs of 67. And in Eugene, Springfield, sunny with highs of 86, tonight mostly clear with lows of 56, and on Thursday, more sun with highs of 89. We're at 58 degrees here at the studios of KRVM. 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

can you let this be? 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You done put the hurt

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That was new from Sam Fender with Rain Me In featuring Olivia Dean. 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

0: 91.9 KRBM, that was Soul Asylum with Runaway Train. The Oregon Aloha Festival is on August 21st and 22nd in Ombiker Park from noon to 9 p.m. both days. 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
3: KRVM weather in Oak Ridge today, partly sunny, becoming sunny with highs in the mid-80s. Mostly clear tonight, lows of 60. Sunny tomorrow, highs of 88. At the coast today, cloudy, then gradual clearing, highs of 68. Tonight, patchy fog, increasing clouds, lows of 53. Tomorrow, starting off with patchy dense fog, then cloudy, becoming mostly sunny, highs of 67. In the Eugene Springfield area, today partly sunny, gradually becoming sunny, highs of 86. Mostly clear tonight, lows of 56. Sunny tomorrow with highs near 90.
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That was new from Monrovia with Field Song. 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Here's Matt Morris with Money on 91.9 KRVM.

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5: KRVM weather in Oak Ridge today, partly sunny, becoming sunny with highs in the mid-80s. Mostly clear tonight, lows of 60. Sunny tomorrow, highs of 88. At the coast today, cloudy, then gradual clearing, highs of 68. Tonight, patchy fog, increasing clouds, lows of 53. Tomorrow, starting off with patchy dense fog, then cloudy, becoming mostly sunny, highs of 67. In the Eugene-Springfield area, today partly sunny, gradually becoming sunny, highs of 86. Mostly clear tonight, lows of 56. Sunny tomorrow with highs near 90.
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That was new from Goose with Good Times, End Times. Good morning, I'm Karen. Here's Jeffrey Holford with Rainmaker on 91.9 KRVM.

0: 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That was the Civil Wars with I've Got This Friend. 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It's 2 hours of music and stories from the rock music era, pop, Motown, the British Invasion, singer-songwriters, new wave, and rock, from the 60s to right now. 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
5: KRVM weather in Oak Ridge today, partly sunny, becoming sunny with highs in the mid-80s. Mostly clear tonight, lows of 60. Sunny tomorrow, highs of 88. At the coast today, cloudy, then gradual clearing, highs of 68. Tonight, patchy fog, increasing clouds, lows of 53. Tomorrow, starting off with patchy dense fog, then cloudy, becoming mostly sunny, highs of 67. In the Eugene-Springfield area today, partly sunny, gradually becoming sunny, highs of 86. Mostly clear tonight, lows of 56. Sunny tomorrow with highs near 90.
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0: 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Translator K211 BP Florence at 90.1.
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That was new from Noah Kahn with Doors. Good morning, I'm Karen. Here's Lyle Lovett with You Can't Resist It on 91.9 KRVM.

0: 91.9 KRVM. That was Dylan Zangwill with Running the Hell Out. 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
5: KRVM weather in Oak Ridge tonight, mostly clear, lows of 60. Sunny tomorrow, highs of 88. At the coast tonight, patchy fog, increasing clouds, lows of 53. Tomorrow, patchy dense fog, cloudy, becoming mostly sunny, highs of 67. In the Eugene-Springfield area tonight, mostly clear, lows of 55. Sunny tomorrow with highs near 90.
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That was new from Modest Mouse with Picking Dragon's Pockets. Good afternoon, I'm Kara, and this is The Wallflowers with Closer to You on 91.9 KRVM.

0: 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That was Chris Whitley and Jeff Lang with The Road Leads Down. 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

91.9 KRVM. That was Chris Isaac with Somebody's Crying. Green Hill Humane Society has tips for keeping pets safe from heat stroke this summer, such as keeping animals inside and limiting exercise during the hottest parts of the day, making sure that dogs and cats always have access to shade and cool water, and never leaving a pet in a parked car when it's hot. In addition, don't let dogs walk on pavement or sand that is too hot to touch, and don't have dogs ride in hot metal truck beds. If you fear that your pet has heat stroke symptoms,

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2: KRVM weather in Oak Ridge tonight, mostly clear, lows of 60. Sunny tomorrow, highs of 88. At the coast tonight, patchy fog, increasing clouds, lows of 53. Tomorrow, patchy dense fog, cloudy, becoming mostly sunny, highs of 67. In the Eugene-Springfield area tonight, mostly clear, lows of 55. Sunny tomorrow with highs near 90.
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91.9 KRVM. That's a new one from Cold War Kids, indie band out of Long Beach, California, with There Goes the Night. And we had Jimi Hendrix, Little Wing. Good afternoon, Adam checking in. It's a Wednesday, and I'll have a new one from Clay Street Unit coming up. Right now, it's Paolo Nutini and New Shoes on 91.9 KRVM.

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0: 91.9 KRVM, There's the Heart by Need to Breathe. And we had Brandi Carlile with The Things That I Regret. It's off her album, The Fire Watcher's Daughter. Here's the thanks to Holly and Ben Olson in Oak Ridge and John and Cynthia Clegg in Eugene. 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

0: 91.9 KRVM, that's Labor of Love from Fruition, and The Waves gave us Falling. The Oregon Department of Human Services is now offering information, advocacy, and healthcare referrals to persons who have experienced any type of brain injury. The phone line is open Monday through Friday from 8 a.m. to 5 p.m. Services are free and offered regardless of income. More information about this and other organizations can all be found under the What's Happening tab at krvm.org.
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2: KRVM weather in Oak Ridge tonight, mostly clear, lows of 60. Sunny tomorrow, highs of 88. At the coast tonight, patchy fog, increasing clouds, lows of 53. Tomorrow, patchy dense fog, cloudy, becoming mostly sunny, highs of 67. In the Eugene-Springfield area tonight, mostly clear, lows of 55. Sunny tomorrow with highs near 90.
0: We'll hear a new one in the next hour from Michigander. Also have the Dave Matthews Band. Creature of Habit is the latest release from Courtney Barnett. Here is Sight Unseen featuring Waxahachie on 91.9 KRVM.

0: 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Translator K211 BP, Florence at 90.1.
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That's a new one from the Australian band Snow Patrol and the quote-unquote princess of pop, as she's known, Kylie Minogue, with These Alarms. And we heard Timbuk3. They did The Future's So Bright, I Gotta Wear Shades. Here's the Ty Curtis Band and Cross That Line on 91.9 KRVM.

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0: 91.9 KRVM, there's Mike Adele and Thought About July. And KT Tunstall did Black Horse and the Cherry Tree. KRVM would not exist without our listener members. And I want to take this moment and thank Corey Ellison in Eugene and Jennifer Seward in Denver, Colorado. Thank you for making that financial investment in your listening enjoyment.
1: 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And on Sunday, August 23rd, the Black Heart Procession performs on the Wow Hall stage. Tickets and information at wowhall.org.
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0: 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Court-appointed special advocates, or CASA, promote the rights and interests of children who are in foster care due to abuse and neglect. Lane County CASA is now seeking volunteers to serve as court advocates for children, help with events, serve on the board, or provide academic support to kids in foster care. For more information on this and other local organizations and events, click on the What's Happening tab at krvm.org.
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5: KRVM weather. In Oak Ridge tonight, mostly clear, lows of 60. Sunny tomorrow, highs of 88. At the coast tonight, patchy fog, increasing clouds, lows of 53. Tomorrow, patchy dense fog, cloudy, becoming mostly sunny, highs of 67. In the Eugene-Springfield area tonight, mostly clear, lows of 55. Sunny tomorrow with highs near 90.
0: Michigander is the name of the solo project from Jason Singer, singer-songwriter from Kalamazoo, Michigan. Here's his new one, Freaking Out, on 91.9 KRVM.

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That's I Did It for Love from The Lone Bellow. Latest release is called What a Time to Be Alive. And Jethro Tull did Living in the Past, going back to 1972. Here's Melissa Etheridge with Message to Myself on 91.9 KRVM.

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0: 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Death Cab for Cutie did Black Sun. Want to send a thanks to Stephen Dierkoff in Eugene and from Springfield, John and Maggie Rosler for their continued financial support in 91.9 KRVM.
1: 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Everything made in-house, fresh squeezed margaritas, and an extensive selection of tequilas and a large screen TV for the game with lots of seating. Tacovore in the Wit at 5th and Blair and at 2503 Northwest Kings Boulevard in Corvallis.
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0: That's one of my favorites. It's by Corey Chisel with I've Been Accused. And we had River Song from Tony Furtado here on 91.9 KRVM. 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
4: KRVM weather. In Oak Ridge tonight, mostly clear, lows of 60. Sunny tomorrow, highs of 88. At the coast tonight, patchy fog, increasing clouds, lows of 53. Tomorrow, patchy dense fog, cloudy, becoming mostly sunny, highs of 67. In the Eugene-Springfield area tonight, mostly clear, lows of 55. Sunny tomorrow with highs near 90.
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That's a new one from Presley Hale with Just Driving. We had Days Gone By from Joe Walsh from The Smoker You Drink, The Player You Get. Here's the Dream Academy with a song that they dedicated to the late singer-songwriter Nick Drake, Life in a Northern Town, on 91.9 KRVM.

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0: Cage the Elephant is a band formed back in 2006, so going on 20 years here, from Bowling Green, Kentucky, and they've won two Best Rock Album Grammys, one for Tell Me I'm Pretty back in 2017 and for Social Cues in 2020. 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

0: 91.9 KRVM. It's Mike Madison and You Can't Fight Love. And we had Nicole Atkins, Who Killed the Moonlight? Sending a thanks out to Bruce Schultz in Cheshire and Al and Vicki Eckert in Eugene for their continued membership in 91.9 KRVM. We couldn't do it without you.
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0: 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There's Tim Tucker Band. And we had Koshana featuring Keb Moe with Carolina. 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
3: KRVM weather. In Oak Ridge tonight, mostly clear, lows of 60. Sunny tomorrow, highs of 88. At the coast tonight, patchy fog, increasing clouds, lows of 53. Tomorrow, patchy dense fog, cloudy, becoming mostly sunny, highs of 67. In the Eugene-Springfield area tonight, mostly clear.

0: Clear, lows of 55. Sunny tomorrow with highs near 90.
1: I'm Adam. Bump School's coming up here at 5 o'clock. It's Nothing But Funk with Big B. I'll have more real variety music for you tomorrow afternoon. Here's the latest from Brayson Cyrus featuring his sister Noah Cyrus with As Long As You'll Stay on 91.9 KRVM.